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1: Darling, I met your wife today, and I said a whole lot of terrible things that I should be sorry for, but I'm not. 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

Just a little song keeps Georgia on my mind. 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Georgia, Georgia. Just a song of you comes as sweet and clear as moonlight through the pines. Other arms

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They will not let me.

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Yeah, tell me how about it. 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Sam Man and Indian Rum jammed on the truck. Memphis, Red, White, and all people stuff. Now tell me how about it.

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1: L'Expresso, l'agenda culturel. 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

0: As your leader,
1: I encourage you from time to time,
0: and always in a respectful manner,
1: to question my logic. If you're unconvinced a particular plan of action I've decided is the wisest, tell me so. But allow me to convince you, and I promise you right here and now, no subject will ever be taboo. Except, of course, the subject that was just under discussion. The price you pay for bringing up either my Chinese or American heritage as a negative is, I collect your fucking head. Just like this fucker here. 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I didn't think so.

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0: Yo, God, you ever wonder what the fuck your purpose is out here, man? 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
0: Nah, for real.

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0: just can't fight it. 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
1: When love goes wrong, nothing.
0: No vows, honey, just 8 bars and off.

0: Pardon me, sir, but what are you looking at? Is that by any chance the picture called The Pink Panther? Who's in it? Oh, it's David Niven. And Peter Sellers. How is he in the picture? Rolls him in the aisle, eh?
1: We must find that woman.
0: Who else? Capucine? Ah, exquisite.
2: Be a moment, my darling. I'll just put on my pajamas.
3: Darling,
2: yeah?
3: Look, I think I've got something in my right eye.
2: Let me put
3: no,
2: you
3: I mean the left. No, no, this one.
2: You
3: I
2: don't
3: told
2: come
3: you,
2: in but, the light, darling.
3: But, darling, but it hurts.
0: I see Robert Wagner's in it, too. And what is your impression of that new Italian star, Claudia Cardinale?
4: Well, are you?
3: What?
4: What they call you? The Virgin Queen.
3: I'm not the queen.
4: That's only half an answer.
3: I was six when I went on my first safari. Frasari. Wild animal hunt.
0: Oh, sir. What are you looking at now? Are those the bedroom scenes? Aha, they are, aren't they? Come on, don't be so selfish.
5: Miss hiding under the bed.
3: George. Oh.
5: Well, that's more like
3: it. No, you should be ashamed of yourself.
5: Oh, I'm planning on it. Why should anybody want me to go to Brunico?
3: No!
5: Dad.
3: No!
5: I'm so sorry, I was trying to kiss your foot.
3: No, it's all right, my
5: Let
3: dear.
5: Me kiss your
3: no,
5: face.
3: No, it's all right.
0: I understand that the picture features the music of Henry Mancini. And introduces Fran Jeffries.

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